0: take it to the flow now, ooh.
1: Hoops, Spurs,
0: to the flow now, ooh.
1: Top, bank, hoops. Shot,
0: come take it to the flow now, ooh.
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This lied features our Schlagzeuger singing a song called I Wanna Be Your Man, Ringo!

0: Dankeschön. Vielen Dank. Yes. This lied is uns what?
1: Is
0: 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Something like that. Yes. Here in Essen, in wonderful Essen. And the song is called Paper

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Day after day, we'll make the mundane a masterpiece. Oh my, my, oh my, my love. I take one look at you, you're taking me out.